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1: Well, good evening as we get you up, out the door, and on your way home. We've got some serious traffic out there. I-80 westbound between USA Parkway and the Nugget Resort, as per usual, right? Heading out to the North Valleys, we're slowing down 580 North, right about the GSR through the Bull and out to Panther Valley. Still up on North McCarran both directions between El Rancho and Pyramid Way. Got some heavy traffic northbound South McCarran between Gregg Street and Nugget Avenue. I-80 East near the Nugget Resort, a bit further back. I-80 East still in that construction zone between West McCarran and Keystone. And last, but certainly not least, 580 North right now between South Meadows and Moana Lane. Drive carefully from the Right Now Traffic Center. I'm Kristen Snow.

0: 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Kenny Chesney back with a new one. Carry on the Bull Station. Commutes on 10 past 5 o'clock. JJ Christie here. Didn't bother to check how hot it was. It was 99 the last I looked. What is it now? Still 99? Okay, that swamp cooler is going on when I get home here. Now, if you didn't make it to Nashville this year for CMA Fest, you have my sympathy. I cry for you. But you can always catch the TV special. CMA Fest presented by SoFi on Thursday the 25th. That's coming up. 8 p.m. on ABC or streaming the next day on Hulu. It's going to feature everything you expect from CMA Fest, hosted by Riley Green and Laura Spencer. Not only that, you could win a trip for two to Nashville to see it all in person next summer at CMA Fest 2027. How, you are asking yourself? Well, head to KBUL.com to enter for your chance to win. It's that easy.
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2: Good evening. Continuing to see several of the same slowdowns out on Northern Nevada roads for your Tuesday travel home. We've got some heavy traffic and slow going. I-80 westbound between USA Parkway and the Nugget Resort. I-80 east between West McCarran and Keystone, a bit further up near the Nugget Resort. We do have some heavy traffic and it's slowing in areas. 580 northbound between South Meadows and Moana Lane, a bit further up between the GSR and Panther Valley. Still congested both directions up on North McCarran as well between looks like El Rancho and Rock Boulevard right now, and we do have some slowdown 445 Pyramid Highway northbound between Los Altos Parkway and Highland Ranch Parkway. From the Right Now Traffic Center, I'm Kristen.
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2: Hi, I'm Chief Meteorologist Jeff Thompson in the Colo 8 First Alert Weather Center. Clear skies overnight, pretty warm, low of 66 in Reno Sparks. Another very hot day on Wednesday. Look for a Reno high around 100, a few clouds in the afternoon.
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1: Good evening, pretty status quo out on Northern Nevada roads as we get you home on your Tuesday commute. We're still congested if you're heading out to the North Valleys. Of course, I-80 westbound between USA Parkway and the Nugget Resort. I-80 east between West McCarran and Keystone in that construction zone, as well a bit further up between the Spaghetti Bowl and the Nugget Resort. 580 north is still slowing down between South Meadows and it looks like Neal Road now, both directions at the Nugget Avenue overpass. Northbound South McCarran, still heavy traffic between Gregg Street, Nugget Avenue, and up on North McCarran. We've got some spotty slow and go both directions between Clearacre and Pyramid Way. From the Right Now Traffic Center, I'm Kristen Snow.

538 with JJ. What does this young lady right here in the World Cup going on right now have in common? You will find out next hour. Got a story about Ella Langley for you. Here she is with Be Her on the Pole Station.

0: K-Bull 98.1, 19 before 6 o'clock. Commute still in full swing. J.J. Christie trying to get you home safe and sound. Oh, what a day this has been. I know a lot of people think I've got it easy here. Well, I got to tell you, my job is not easy, especially when it's the day before the Reno Rodeo kickoff concert and then the rodeo afterwards. Call after call after call after call. Listeners like this.
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0: Concert tickets are done.
1: Oh, they're done. Okay.
0: Yep. Rodeo tickets are done. The only way you can win them is with the contest right now. I'm Never the Right Caller contest. We call out your name. You got 9 minutes, 81 seconds to call back. 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
1: Oh, okay. So that's my last chance.
0: Yep, last gasp. You know, the week of rodeo, we've been giving out stuff for weeks, and now it's crunch time, and we're all out.
1: I know. I haven't got lucky this time.
0: Ah, yeah. If that was the dating scene, that would be both you and me, sister.
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3: Well, good evening. We are continuing to see a fair amount of traffic between USA Parkway and the Nugget Resort. That is I-80 westbound this evening. If you're heading out to the North Valleys, we're still slowing and congested between the Spaghetti Bowl and Panther Valley. I-80 east between West McCarran and Keystone. Still congested in that construction zone as well. I-80 east near the Nugget Resort. We're also still seeing some slowdown. 580 northbound between Damani Branch Parkway and Moana Lane.

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0: Bull 98.1 commute still out there, 11 past 6 o'clock. We've dropped off a little bit, though. Mostly sunny, 93, near 100 tomorrow. But I am looking forward to the KVUL Reno Rodeo kickoff concert tomorrow. I just love these concerts because it's out in the arena. We've got some duties to do up on stage, but I love getting out in the crowd, just talking to listeners and chewing the fat, and everybody's got questions, and I love giving answers. It's all good, and you know, a couple of cores, you know, everybody's feeling no pain. Hope to see you out there. Better yet, I hope to get to talk to you here. All right, where are we? Oh yeah, like I said, whoo, this time of year I get bombarded with all the questions. I don't know. It's not Bob. It's always me. People call. Maybe it's because I've been here longer. I don't know. But I always get the tough hardball questions like this one here. Yes, I'm back. Go ahead. What is it?
1: Hey, JJ. I had a quick question for you.
0: I'll have a quick answer for you.
1: Awesome. All right. So my we have tickets to the Dylan Scott concert.
0: Uh-huh.
1: And my mother-in-law happens to be handicapped. Is there any type of handicapped seating, or is it like a pit-style type thing?
0: I believe we have the same seats as Reno Rodeo Performance Nights. And if memory serves me correctly, where you walk in, there's some handicapped seating up in the stands. You won't be able to be on the ground, but there will be some up in the stands.
1: Oh, okay. So it's basically it's like the extreme bull riding area, right?
0: Yeah, kind of, sort of. They do have handicapped spaces there in the rodeo arena.
1: Awesome. Okay. I just wanted to make sure. She's a little older.
0: Okay, I understand that completely. So follow my advice. You should be okay. And hope to see you there tomorrow night with K-Bull 98.1.
2: 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Right now, traffic.
3: Well, good evening. We are continuing to see a fair amount of traffic between USA Parkway and at the Nugget Resort. That is I-80 westbound this evening. If you're heading out to the North Valleys, we're still slowing and congested between the Spaghetti Bowl and Panther Valley. I-80 east between West McCarran and Keystone. Still congested in that construction zone as well. I-80 east near the Nugget Resort. We're also still seeing some slowdown. 580 northbound between Damani Ranch Parkway and Moana Lane, as well up on North McCarran, both directions between Clearacre and Pyramid Way. From the Right Now Traffic Center, I'm Chris.
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5: Hi, I'm Chief Meteorologist Jeff Thompson in the Colo 8 First Alert Weather Center. Clear skies overnight, pretty warm, low of 66 in Reno Sparks. Another very hot day on Wednesday. Look for a Reno high around 100, a few clouds in the afternoon.
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Cable 98.1, by now you've heard that Jelly Roll and Bunny XO, they're going their separate ways. Can't really see anything in the filings except it's the old irreconcilable differences. Wow, didn't see that one coming. Here's Bailey Zimmerman, Chevy Silverado, on the Bull Station. Wow.

K-Bull 98.1. There are a lot of people from different countries visiting the U.S. for the World Cup Series going on right now. And you know what they've fallen in love with? I'm not kidding. Bucky's, Waffle House, Walmart, and believe it or not, Ella Langley. They love Ella Langley. So do we. So do we. Here's John Pardee on the Bull.

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0: 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Time for me to clock out. JJ Christie saying, have yourself a great Tuesday evening. 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

KBUL random fact for the day. The average lightning flash would light a 100-watt light bulb for about 3 months. Really? That's it? 3 months? I was expecting 1,000 years. Mother Nature is starting to sound chintzy. Here's Morgan Wallen. I'll leave you with Just In Case.

0: 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Yeah, I'm just hoping you'll come back to us. 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
1: Who's this? 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

My name's Justin. It's the Overnight Ride. I was picking up Shania vibes in this one. Caroline Jones has confirmed that. Shania set the precedent and created this sound. Song's been in the works for a couple years. It's Caroline Jones, You're It For Me, Honey, on the Overnight Ride. Yeah.

0: Timeout.
1: All right. Remember, we're a team that plays together. Listen, the winning will take care of itself. We just have to get everyone involved.
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Zach John King wears bibs on stage to honor his ancestors, but someone online was not having it. They were like, these bibs look stupid. So Zach said he'll wear shorts next time. I think you take the bibs and you make them into shorts, which becomes not a romp her, a romp him. It's Zach John King. Get to drinking on the overnight ride.

0: out there.
1: Come on!
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0: Ella Langley, Morgan Wallen, I Can't Love You Anymore on the overnight ride. Those two in Chicago this weekend for the Still the Problem tour. Who will walk out with Morgan? I feel like I got to make a prediction. Last week I said it would be Caleb Williams, the quarterback for the Chicago Bears. I have a feeling, strong feeling, it may be Michael Jordan. The ultimate walkout. I'm going to lock that in. Michael Jordan walking out with Morgan Wallen in just a couple days.
1: The overnight ride.
2: 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The overnight ride will be right back.
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11: More and more people are using magnesium supplements to help them sleep. But are they safe? And do they really work? Well, first, let's talk about actual magnesium. That's an essential mineral that is needed for more than 300 different processes in the body, according to one dietitian. And most people get enough of it simply from the foods they eat. Now, if you're not getting enough, there are a few different types of supplements you can try. But as always, you should talk to your doctor before starting any new medication or supplement, whether it's prescription or over-the-counter. Now, when it comes to the science, we looked into this, and I gotta say, there's not a lot of strong evidence that magnesium supplements will actually help you sleep. They might help you manage pain, they might help you lower your stress levels, or work to get your muscles to relax. And maybe it's those things then that help you get some better sleep. 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
10: 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Sure, AI can help you polish whatever it is you're looking to say, but that's not very human, right? 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They are keen to help. 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

0: With your First Alert weather forecast, it's going to be a hot day today. We're forecasting a high of 100 degrees here in Reno. Mostly sunny skies and a little breezy this afternoon. Those westerly winds, 15 to 25 miles per hour. Tonight, overnight low of 66, and then tomorrow is going to be mostly sunny. Not quite as hot as today, but still above average. High of 97 degrees, and then a chance for thunderstorms will develop on Friday.
1: All right, thank you, Lindsay. 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South Lake Tahoe, all right, comfortable. Welcome on in to show day at 601. My name is Bob. How are you? Finally here, Bull Cycles. Lots of water, loose. Cool clothing tonight. Jason Aldean.

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0: It's Capable 91. Morning! 6:09. Another beautiful day in the neighborhood. We'll talk about it next on Capable.
1: Well, it was down some street we couldn't even pronounce. We were stuck in the middle, loving every ounce. Tequila was cheap, but the flow we were feeling was real.

0: How hot is it? It's going to be hot, hot, hot. You probably wanted real temps. I have those now. You know when you're waking up and it's already 65 in Reno, 61 in Carson, 50 in South Lake, it's going to be
1: feeling hot, hot, hot.
0: Oh, yeah, baby. Morning, morning. My name is Bob. Gonna be hot today down at the show. You know what to do. Native Nevada, this is just called June in the Reno Rodeo. It always seems to heat up right as the rodeo kicks off, right? So, dress for comfort, dress cool. Height of the show at Gates at 6 o'clock. It'll be the hottest time of the day. So. Just letting you know. All right, 612. We got first caller of the day.

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1: The roads remain crash-free at this time. Delays are still reported on 80 eastbound from Pyramid to Mustang from the Right Now Traffic Center on the SAC.
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8: For more than a decade, the Environmental Working Group has put out a list of the so-called Dirty Dozen. These are the non-organic produce contaminated with the highest levels of pesticides. Well, this year, spinach topped the list, followed by kale, collard, mustard greens, strawberries, grapes, nectarines, peaches, cherries, apples, blackberries, pears, potatoes, and blueberries. Now, all these fruits and vegetables are part of a healthy diet, so no one is saying you shouldn't eat them. Point is, though, you could consider buying these items organic if and when you can, and then taking extra care when you wash them. The FDA recommends rinsing all fruits and vegetables, even the ones that are organic, under running water that is slightly warmer than room temperature. Don't use soap, bleach, or any fancy produce washes. I'm Dr. Sanjay Gupta, helping you live a better life.
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0: 98.1, good morning. How are you? My name is Bob. Thanks for checking in on me. All is grand because it's finally here. A concert day for Dylan Scott down at the Reno Rodeo. Are you going? Hope so. Hope you got your tickets. If not, they are available right up until showtime. It's just, as we've said for maybe 2.5 months now, they did go up on day of show. All right, but right now we're going to focus on the Reno Rodeo because we still have tickets to give away and we are running out of time. You want to go Friday night and you don't have tickets. 775-800-0981. You must share something you learned from Dad. What'd Dad teach you? What'd Dad show you how to do? Dad advice that you're still using today. Any of it, all of it's good. Caller 7 will go first for Reno Rodeo tickets. This is for Friday night, June 19th, Patriot Night. Do Dad proud. Go to the Reno Rodeo on Patriot Night. What did he learn you? What did he show you? What did he teach you? Dad's Day on Sunday. Good luck.
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2: The roads remain crash-free. Delays are still reported on 80 eastbound from Pyramid to Waltham Way. From the Right Now Traffic Center, I'm the Sax.
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9: Good morning, I'm Kelly Waits, Lindsay Matherly with your First Alert weather forecast. Going to be a hot day today. We're forecasting a high of 100 degrees here in Reno. Mostly sunny skies and a little breezy this afternoon. Those westerly winds, 15 to 25 miles per hour. Tonight, overnight low of 66, and then tomorrow is going to be mostly sunny. Not quite as hot as today, but still above average. High of 97 degrees, and then a chance for thunderstorms will develop on Friday.
0: All right, thank you, Lindsay. At 6:30, we have 65 in Reno, 61 in Carson, 50 in South Lake. First caller of the day on the way next. It's all about advice from dear old dad. After Bailey Zimmerman on the Bull.

0: WSK Bull 98.1 633, and you on the bullhorn. What's your name?
1: Miguel Santana.
0: Hey, Miguel. Welcome to the show.
1: Nice to meet you guys.
0: Yeah. Where are you calling from?
1: Reno.
0: All right, Miguel. Something you learned from your pops.
1: So when you take a tequila shot, you hold your breath before you take it so that way you don't taste it or feel the burn.
0: That's what you took away from Dad, huh?
1: Yep.
0: That is awesome. Hold your breath before you take it. How does that work?
1: I don't know, but you'll still feel the burn.
0: Awesome. Well, Miguel, thanks to dear old Dad, you're going to the Reno Rodeo, all right, Friday night. Congratulations.
1: Thank you.
0: Yeah, two tickets in, all right, Patriot night. Do you have something red, white, and blue?
1: Of course I do.
0: There you go. Well, you owe us a winning move.
1: Move.
0: Learning tequila shots from Dad. There you go. Not what I was expecting. Miguel, get to drink.

0: There he is, Dylan Scott, Cable 98.1, the Bull Station. Good morning. Now, let me give you the lineup. So you know how everything's going to go down. 6 o'clock doors, 6:55 national anthem, 7 o'clock show. Bradley Gaskin, Kelsey Hart, Dylan Scott. All right, Reno Rodeo Arena. Reno Sparks Livestock Event Center. There will be tickets up until showtime at Gate 2. If you've been trying to talk some friends into going, you can twist their arm a little more. We have tickets on sale today up until showtime, all right? 6 p.m. doors. We'll see you there. With Cable 98.1 The Bull, 641. Let's check the roads. It's right now traffic.
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2: The roads continue to be crash-free at this time. Delays are still reported on 80 eastbound from Pyramid to Waltham Way. From the Right Now Traffic Center, I'm the SAC.
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0: Good morning. Welcome on in. We got more Reno Rodeo tickets, top of the hour with Extreme Bulls. Are you signed up yet? I'm Never the Right Caller contest. 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
2: The roads continue to be crash-free. Delays are reported off 395 southbound from Lemon to Panther and on 80 eastbound from Pyramid to Lockwood. From the Right Now Traffic Center, I'm the Saxman.
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0: hot day today. We're forecasting a high of 100 degrees here in Reno. Mostly sunny skies and a little breezy this afternoon. Those westerly winds 15 to 25 miles per hour. Tonight, overnight low of 66, and then tomorrow is going to be mostly sunny. Not quite as hot as today, but still above average. High of 97 degrees, and then a chance for thunderstorms will develop on Friday.
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2: 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If you know Brandy Bates, do her a solid. Say, hey, they're calling your name on the bowl. Extreme Bowl tickets today. Brandy Bates, the Cable Cuckoo Clock starts now. Here's new Lainey Wilson.

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0: 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Good morning, 707 with you. Hi.
1: Hi, how's it going?
0: Good, how are you? Is this Brandy Bates?
1: No, bummer.
0: Oh, yeah, I'm calling Brandy Bates. If you know Brandy Bates, tell her she's on the clock for tickets.
1: All righty, you got it.
0: All right, thanks. Bye. She's like, I could be Brandy Bates if you really want me to, Bob. Brandy Bates, you've got about four more minutes. Brandy Bates, if you know her, call her. Tell her she's up for Extreme Bull tickets from K-Bull 98.1, the

0: 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Let's do this.
1: 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Another Bowl Cycle with benefits winner.
0: Hi.
2: Hi, this is Brandy.
0: Brandy, you made it. Yes. Brandy Bates.
2: Yes, sir.
0: Excellent. Where are you listening today?
2: I am in Sparks, Nevada, listening at home.
0: Awesome. Well, guess what? We cleared the phone lines for you. You got through. You're going to Extreme Bowls.
2: Woohoo! Thank you.
0: Yeah. Tomorrow night, down in the dirt. Well, you'll be in the stands. The Bowls will be in the dirt. You get to go with a friend, okay?
2: All right. Sounds good. Thank you.
0: All right. Give us your best bowl noise.
2: Moo!
0: All right. When we say 9 minutes and 81 seconds, which is really 10 minutes and, what, 21 seconds? Brandy used all of it. Congratulations, Brandy. Don't know if a friend called you or what, but it worked. Maybe you need to take them. Brandy going to Extreme Bowls. That's how we'll roll for 8 and 9, and then 2, 3, and 4 today. And then all day tomorrow, we're calling out your names for a free ticket window. Doing something different. These are for the people who never get through. The I'm never the right caller contest. And each time I grab a winner, I answer about the next 30 calls and say, no, I just got a winner. That's for you, people. Get signed up, all right? KBUL.com. I'm never the right caller contest. Well, now you're just listening for your name to win. From your free ticket animal, K-Bowl 981. Let's get you right to that Kenny Chesney national keyword. 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
3: The roads are still trash-free. Delays are still reported on 395 southbound from Lemon to the Spaghetti Bowl and on 80 eastbound from Rock to Lockwood. From the Right Now Traffic Center, I'm the SAC.
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0: 981 725. Let's play the Moo Crew Who Knew on concert day. Oh, yeah, that's right.
1: Oh, yeah.
0: Because I found these on JJ Christie's desk. Hope he doesn't need them. Didn't say he did. But I've got the final two free tickets into Dylan Scott tonight if you can go. Don't win and then don't pick them up. I will be livid. 775-800-0981. No peeking first 10 minutes. These are the last free pair, I promise you. Good luck. Here we go. This is the worst part of summer, according to Dad. What is it? This is the worst part of summer, according to dear old Dad. What? So says a brand new survey out at survey.com, based in Survey, Ohio. Caller 7, this is it, Bull-Tiple. This, I promise you, is the last free pair. If you can go to Dylan Scott tonight, and you're going to go down and buy tickets anyway, we're literally saving you a little bit of money. Let's go. Let's do this. Caller 7, good luck from K-Bowl 98.1.
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3: The roads are still crash-free. Delays are still reported on 395 southbound from Clear Acre to the Spaghetti Bowl, and heavy traffic still reported on 80 eastbound from Pyramid to Vista. From the Right Now Traffic Center, I'm the Saxman.
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1: Good morning, I'm Kola Waits with Lindsay Matherly with your First Alert weather forecast. It's going to be a hot day today. We're forecasting a high of 100 degrees here in Reno. Mostly sunny skies and a little breezy this afternoon. Those westerly winds 15 to 25 miles per hour. Tonight, overnight low of 66, and then tomorrow is going to be mostly sunny. Not quite as hot as today, but still above average. High of 97 degrees, and then a chance for thunderstorms will develop on Friday.
2: All right, thank you, Lindsay. Yeah, when you wake up and it's already 67 degrees, it's going to be hot. 65 in Carson, 53 now up at the lake. Mukru, who knew? According to Dad, this is the worst part of summer. Think you know? You'd want to go to the Dylan Scott Show, the last free pair we have here at the station. And I found him in J.J. Christie's mullet, hanging by his desk. Good luck. Your guess is after Riley Green on the bowl.

0: 91 of Riley Green. Let's go. Let's play. Let's do this. 7:34. We're playing for the last free pair of Dylan Scott tickets anywhere. If you know this without peeking, according to dads, this is the worst part of summer. Hi.
1: Hi.
0: Hi, you made it. What's your name?
1: Karen.
0: Hi, Karen. Welcome to the show.
1: I say the worst part of summer are mosquitoes.
0: Oh, you're not wrong. Yeah. That's, I mean, that's right, but it's wrong.
1: I hear ya.
0: All right. Hurry back, Karen. Gay Bull. Hi.
2: Hi. Good morning.
0: Good morning. What's your name?
2: Dawn.
0: All right, Dawn. Tell everyone.
2: Is it doing yard work?
0: Oh, Dawn, you're probably right, but you're not right. Ah, hurry back, Delta Dawn. Gay Bull. Hi.
3: Hello.
0: Hello. What's your name?
3: Susie.
0: Hi, Susie. Welcome.
3: Hi.
0: All right. What's the worst part of summer, according to Dad?
3: This might be mean, but the kids being home all day eating the food.
0: That's awesome. You're eating me right out of the house. Get a job.
3: Right?
0: That's not right, Susie. Hurry back. Gay Bull. Hi.
4: Hi.
0: Hi.
4: Am I calling number 7?
0: I know you're number 10.
4: Aw.
0: Yeah, that's all right. Oh, what is it?
4: Is it financial strain?
0: Ah, financial stress of the summer. Not right. Hurry back, my man. Gay Bull. Hi.
5: Hi.
6: Hi. How's it going?
0: Good. Who's this?
6: Haley Wright.
0: All right, Haley. Tell everyone.
6: Did I win the Dylan Scott ticket?
0: Yeah, what's the answer? You got to have the answer.
6: Oh, my gosh. I only listened to like half of this.
0: Thank you, Haley. Listen to the whole thing. Gay Bull. Hi.
7: Hi.
0: Hi. What's your name?
7: Tiffany.
0: All right, Tiffany. What is it?
7: Oh, shoot.
0: Oh, no. Guys, you got to listen to the question. According to Dad, this is the worst part of summer. According to Dad, this is the worst part of summer. The bullhorn number is 775-800-0981. More guesses next for those paying attention on the bull.

0: It's K-Bowl 91, drunk on a plane, Dirk's on the bowl. I never really had to before. Drink on a plane, and then I moved to Reno. And you know the rest of the story. I'm always getting something wonky happening on my flight. All right, 741, let's play the Moo Crew Who Knew. Because according to Dad, this is the worst part of summer. Oh, what? Hi.
1: Hi, how's it going?
0: Good, who's this?
1: This is Kenny.
0: Brandon Kenny?
1: This is Kenny.
0: Oh, hey, Kenny. Go ahead, what is it?
1: I meant to say branding, like branding room. I'm going to say sweating. Worst part of summer, sweating.
0: That's not right, Kenny. Brandon, hurry back. Okay, Bull, hi.
2: Hi.
0: Hi, who's this?
2: This is Jamie.
0: All right, Jamie, tell everyone.
2: The sweltering heat, the boredom of the kids, and mosquitoes.
0: Okay, pick one.
2: The boredom of the kids.
0: Ah, thank you for playing. Okay, Bull, hi.
3: Hi, is it taking the kids to summer programs?
0: Hey, that gets them out of the house.
3: Yeah, that's very true.
0: Yeah.
3: True statement.
0: Right, hurry back. Okay, Bull, hi.
4: Hi, can I guess, Bob?
0: Yeah, of course you can. Who's this?
4: This is Angel.
0: All right, Angel, what is it?
4: Is it touching the thermostat?
0: No, not the thermostat, Angel. Hurry back. Okay, Bull, hi.
5: Hello?
0: Hello, who's this?
5: Hi, it's Alyssa.
0: All right, Alyssa, tell everyone.
5: Is it the AC bill or utility bill?
0: It's not the AC bill. Hurry back. Okay, Bull, hi.
6: Hi, Parker.
0: Hey, Parker, what is it?
6: Is it their daughter's outfit?
0: Ah, yeah. Saying no to the outfits. Where's the rest of that? Where's the rest of those shorts? That's not right, Parker. Hurry right back. 775-800-0981. Of course, my famous story when I did Jocelyn's laundry, half of it ended up in the trash can. And then guess what? She started doing her own laundry. Nope. Into the trash can. Nope. Not this one. All right. Let me see. Trying to think of a clue. According to Dad's, this is the worst part of summer. I really don't agree. All right. Let me think of a good clue. You call the bullhorn and we'll meet in the middle. According to Dad's, worst part of summer is doing this. How about that? Is doing this. On the bullhorn right now, 743. Good luck. I hold in my hands the last, very last free pair into Dylan Scott tonight. Otherwise, get him at the gate all day today, 10 to 6. Or actually, I'm sorry, 10 right up until showtime. You can buy him down at gate 2. Because this is the last free pair hidden in JJ's Hall of Fame mullet. Good luck.
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8: The roads remain crash-free. Delays are still reported on 395 southbound from Lemon to the Spaghetti Bowl. Heavy traffic still reported on 80 eastbound from McCarran Boulevard east to Vista, as well as on Paramount Highway between Highland Ranch Parkway and Eagle Canyon Road. From the Right Now Traffic Center, I'm the Sax.
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0: Bowl 91 and Morgan Wallen on the bowl, just in case. As we're playing the Moo Crew, who knew? Because I found one last free pair of Dylan Scott tickets for tonight. You know, in these, please buy and support our local show down at Gate 6. 10 to Showtime. You can get those. Last free pair here with this question here. According to Dad, this is the worst part of summer. You know? Hi.
1: Is it yard work?
0: It's not yard work. Hurry right back. Okay, Bull. Hi.
2: Is it running errands with the kids?
0: It's not running errands with the kids. Hurry right back. Okay, Bull. Hi.
3: Hi. Is it the outside chores, like mowing the lawn and stuff?
0: Not outside chores. Not really. Hurry back. Okay, Bull. Hi.
4: Hi, Bob.
0: Well, hello. Good. Who's this?
4: It's Yvonne.
0: All right, Yvonne. Tell everyone.
4: It's got to be maintaining the yard, mowing and sprinkler repairs.
0: You would think, right? It's got to be.
4: It's
0: not.
4: Come on. Oh, I'm it.
0: That's funny. You too. Okay, Bull. Hi.
5: Hello.
0: Hello.
5: Is it doing yard work?
0: It's not yard work. Hurry back. Okay, Bull. Hi.
6: Hi. Is it doing yard work?
0: Number one answer now in Northern Nevada. Not yard work, but... Okay, Bull. Hi.
7: Hi, Bob. Can I guess again?
0: Of course.
7: Is it pulling weeds?
0: Not pulling weeds. Hurry back. Okay, Bull. Hi.
8: Good morning.
0: Good morning. Who's this?
8: This is Kristen.
0: All right, Kristen. Tell everyone.
8: Is it... all the cooking, like barbecuing?
0: Oh, you're the closest so far. Not the cooking, but... Ah, Kristen! Technically, that's not correct in this answer. But it does have to do with... If not cooking on the grill, then... 775-800-0981.

0: Mine Too Hardy, Cable 91, The Bull Station, 755. We're working on the Moo Crew Who Knew for the last free pair of tickets in to see Dylan Scott. Thank you for not peeking. I think I've heard from all 13 listeners three times over. According to Dad, this is the worst part of summer. Kristen was onto something when she said grill. If it's not cooking the food, it's... And I don't know if I agree. Because, well, you'll never come eat over my place if I... But I don't... Well, I'll tell you what, we'll get the answer and we'll discuss, okay? We'll get the answer and discuss, because I'm going to blow it. I'm going to blow it. I know I will. According to Dad, worst part of the summer has to do with your grill. Go.
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2: Roads remain crash-free at this time. Delays are still reported on 395 southbound from Lemon to the Spaghetti Bowl and on 80 eastbound from McCarran Boulevard east to Lockwood, as well as on Paramed Highway between Highland Ranch Parkway and Eagle Canyon Road. From the Right Now Traffic Center, I'm the Sax Man.
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5: Good morning, I'm Kaloi to Lindsay Matherly with your First Alert weather forecast. It's going to be a hot day today. We're forecasting a high of 100 degrees here in Reno. Mostly sunny skies and a little breezy this afternoon. Those westerly winds, 15 to 25 miles per hour. Tonight, overnight low of 66. And then tomorrow is going to be mostly sunny. Not quite as hot as today, but still above average. High of 97 degrees. And then a chance for thunderstorms will develop on Friday.
3: All right. Thank you, Lindsay. At 8 o'clock, we have the Moo Crew Who Knew still going into overtime. According to Dad, this is the worst part of summer. Dad's Day on Sunday. Want to win Bill and Scott tickets for your dad? It's tonight. Clue number one, it does have to do with that the barbecue grill, so you should know now. Worst clue ever. Or best clue ever. Good luck. Your guess is up to Thomas Rhett, K-Bowl 98.1, the Bowl Station. You know. Come on. You know.

0: Cable 98.1. Where do we go? Where do we go? Where do we go? Anyone follow the show? Del Taco. It's all about the crinkle cuts. It's all about what Dad hates doing during the summer. Or maybe the start of the summer? I don't know. It all depends. We'll discuss. Hi.
1: Hi, Bob.
0: Hi, who's Kim. This? All right, Kim. Go ahead.
1: Is it cleaning the grill?
0: Cleaning the grill! Yeah! Congratulations!
1: Yeah.
0: You know, not the cooking, it's the cleaning of the grill.
1: Yes, it's a pain in the butt.
0: Getting it ready, the propane, getting it all clean. Yeah, there you go. Congratulations.
1: Thank you.
0: Oh, my God. Can you go to the show tonight?
1: Tonight, yes.
0: Two tickets to Dylan Scott. Yeah, tonight. Tonight's the show.
1: Yes. We can go.
0: All right. We'll see you there. All right. Two tickets, Dylan Scott, down at the Reno Sparks Livestock Event Center. You're going to be there.
1: Oh, my God. I'm so excited. Thank you.
0: Last two free tickets in. Congrats.
1: Yeah.
0: Give us a moo.
1: Moo.
0: Hang on. Excellent. Yes. And talking with her, her first time winning on the bowl. Congratulations, Kim. We'll see you there for Dylan Scott. Here's Dylan and Dylan on the bowl.

0: Dylan Marlowe, Dylan Scott, K-Bowl 98.1, the Bowl Station, maybe hear it live tonight. Maybe Kelsey Hart comes out and does that with him. You don't know. That's what the live show. You just don't know. All right, here we go. Let's do it.
1: Are you an extreme Bowl listener? Let's find out right now.
0: This is where you've signed up at KBUL.com to hear your name. We've cleared the phone lines. They are all free and clear for, let me see here, a Robert Durham. Robert Durham, you, sir, have 9 minutes and 81 seconds to call the bullhorn at 775-800-0981 to claim your Extreme Bowl tickets. Robert Durham, could you be? Might you be listening at the right time? I hope so. If you're an Extreme Bowl listener, you're on the clock, Robert, for 9 minutes and 81 seconds. Good luck. If you know Robert Durham, give him a call. Help him out. Maybe he'll take you. I'm never the right caller contest on the

0: doing from Luke Combs on the Bull Station. K-Bull 91, I am Bob. Thanks for checking in. Big day for the Bull as we present to you the K-Bull Kickoff Concert. Finally here tonight. Talked about it for 2.5 months. Hopefully you got your tickets. They still are on sale today up until showtime. Gate 2 at the box office. Love to have you there because we are officially out. Come on down. It's your neighborhood show. It's your hometown show. You'll see your friends, your neighbors, and then you'll see it tomorrow on socials and go, ah, probably should have went. Oh, and Dylan Scott's going to bring it. He's here. He's ready. They're ready to play for you. We'll see you there tonight. All right, gate 2 for tickets. Doors at 6, show at 7. Bradley Gaskins, Kelsey Hart going to take their turn first. All right, with K-Bull 98.1. Robert Durham, if you know him. He's on the clock for 9 minutes, 81 seconds. More like 6 minutes now, Robert, for Extreme Bull tickets. 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Yeah. Do it a little different. On a Thursday, we're going to call your name out at 20 after the hour. 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It's under the I'm Never the Right Caller contest on our homepage. All right, Robert. A few more minutes. Good luck from K-Bull 98.1 The Bull. If you know Robert, call him.
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2: Police report a crash in Reno on 80 eastbound east of Wells Avenue. Delays are reported on 580 southbound from Glendale to McCarran Boulevard South. From the Right Now Traffic Center, I'm the Sack.
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1: Police report that they're still working to clear a crash in Reno on 80 eastbound East Wells Avenue, and delays are still reported on 580 southbound from Glendale and McCarran Boulevard South. From the Right Now Traffic Center, I'm the SAC.
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7: We know weather. Good morning, I'm Kaloi to Lindsay Matherly with your First Alert weather forecast. It's going to be a hot day today. We're forecasting a high of 100 degrees here in Reno. Mostly sunny skies and a little breezy this afternoon. Those westerly winds 15 to 25 miles per hour. Tonight, overnight low of 66, and then tomorrow is going to be mostly sunny. Not quite as hot as today, but still above average. High of 97 degrees, and then a chance for thunderstorms will develop on Friday.

0: 91 and Taylor Swift. I knew it. I knew you. New stuff from Toy Story 5 coming out, what, Friday? Yeah, the 19th in theaters is Friday. You know, sometimes the best place to be when it's 100 degrees out? A movie theater. I'm just saying, right? Oh, it's nice and cool. Got your popcorn, your soda pop. Toy Story 5. I'm sure there's some previews going on somewhere in town, right? Like Thursday night. Gen Xers, you remember Thursday night, preview night at midnight. You had to be the first to see it. Big line at midnight for the midnight showing. Don't know if they still do that, but if they do it, they'll do it for Toy Story 5, for sure. Taylor Swift on the Bull, 8:40. Here's what's going on. Everything Bull today. We're calling out names for the show tomorrow night. Extreme Bulls and nothing but Bulls. So help us Bulls down in the pit once we get the arena cleaned up, and you could be there. 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We'll do it at 9 o'clock again. And then 2, 3, and 4, you're listening for your name. We clear the decks. We've got a live Bull broadcast, too, with J.J. Christie at Boot Barn. I'm going to tell you about here in just a couple minutes. And that is another official Reno Rodeo ticket hot stop. We ain't done yet. Give me 8 minutes, all right? Tell you all about it from the Bull.
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2: Police continue to work to clear a crash reported in Reno on 80 eastbound east of Wells Avenue, and delays are still reported on 580 southbound from Mill to McCarran Boulevard south. From the Right Now Traffic Center, I'm the Saxman.
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1: Police report a crash with an injury in Glenbrook at US 50 eastbound on Logan Creek Drive. From the Right Now Traffic Center, I'm the Sax Man.
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0: It's K-Bowl 91 and Tyler Hubbard. Another hit on his hands. That's Lands on the bull. Sarah Burns, you're on the cuckoo clock. A couple more minutes left to claim your Extreme Bowl tickets. 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Phone lines are clear, Sarah. Waiting on you. JJ will do it again at 2, 3, and 4. If you've signed up, he's going to call out those names. Circle back. It's almost like circling back for the national keyword I'm about to give to you. Now you just have to have another alarm set in your phone if you've signed up for the I'm Never the Right Caller contest. You call us back. All right. Let's go. Let's do this. Phone's up. Sun's out. National keyword for Kenny Chesney this hour is freedom. Freedom. Sure, I'll help. F-R-E-E-D-O-M. Freedom. It's worth two tickets into the Sphere to see Kenny Chesney. Two flights to Las Vegas. And a two-night stay in the Venetian. Lifetime trip right there. Bucket list. Kenny Chesney fans, you just will need spending money and merch money. Good luck. Freedom. To 95819. That's the text short code. Right? That's very important. Kristen Marie will have another one. 1210 and then JJ at 310. To round out our Kenny Chesney contest in Las Vegas. Good luck from K-Bowl 98.1.
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Forecast. It's going to be a hot day today. We're forecasting a high of 100 degrees here in Reno. Mostly sunny skies and a little breezy this afternoon. Those westerly winds 15 to 25 miles per hour. Tonight, overnight low of 66. And then tomorrow is going to be mostly sunny. Not quite as hot as today, but still above average. High of 97 degrees. And then a chance for thunderstorms will develop on Friday.

The smell of corn dogs, fried pickles, and bull dung must be Reno Rodeo time with K-Bull 98.1, The Bull.

Oh, yeah. Cable 91, the Bull Station. In fact, last time we all met down in the dirt, we were singing Bottle Rockets with Scotty last year. Wash, rinse, repeat. We're doing it again with Dylan Scott this year tonight. Gotta tell you, there's a couple add-ons that I want to let you know. We've talked about the branding room. You can add dinner and drinks. Even if you have tickets to the show, there's an add-on. That info is up on our website. That info is up on our Facebook page, KBUL 981, how you can do dinner and drinks as an add-on in the branding room. Also, the Dock Bar will be open tonight. And we're going to talk with Sarah next, all right? If you want to mosey in, I guess it'd be a mosey. If you can find the Dock Bar, it's kind of a speakeasy. We'll talk with Sarah, all right, next. But let's end the show with the man of the night. Here you go. Dylan Scott.

0: Cable 91, it's Bob, and joining me one last time to talk about the Doc Bar, let's welcome Sarah Schmidt. Hi, Sarah.
1: Good morning, Bob. Happy Concert Wednesday.
0: Happy Concert Day. Are you ready? Are you ready, Sarah? Are you ready?
1: I think we're as ready as we can be, Bob. It's, day one, so here we go.
0: All right, we are talking with Sarah about the Doc Bar. It's located deep in the bowels of the... Well, that doesn't sound good. Deep hidden within, kind of like a speakeasy. But one more time, you're open tonight, right? Pre-show for the concert.
1: We are. The Doc Bar Speakeasy is in the indoor arena, and you can find us through a hidden door of a picture of Doc Bar, the famous horse. And we'll be upstairs waiting to serve you drinks from 4:30 to 7:30 before the show tonight. No cover, just come in and see us and grab a drink.
0: Oh my God, this is so awesome. I'm so excited about this.
1: Us too. It's beautiful weather, and it'd be great to catch a cold drink before you go get your booth dirty.
0: Excellent. All right. Opening at 4:30 tonight, right?
1: 4:30 tonight. No cover. So come see us, check it out, and then you'll have an opportunity to get tickets for another night over the 10 days of rodeo.
0: Excellent. Thank you so much, Sarah.
1: Thanks, Bob. See you tonight.
0: All right. Hang on. I'm back. There you go. The speakeasy, the Doc Bar. All right, tonight, before the show, cool off with a beverage. Just one of the couple of options, all right, the add-on options for concert night. I hope you'll come and join us. It really is a hometown show, a local show. Local people build it, work it. You see all your friends and neighbors there. It's a good one to go to. And, of course, the kickoff to 10 crazy nights. The wildest, richest rodeo in the West. Count the concert. 11. This is what I want to do right now because we are everything Reno Rodeo. And you're listening. I want to give you a Doc Bar passes. Say that with me. Doc Bar passes. Two for Sunday night. And two tickets in to Sunday night's performance on Father's Day. What? We've gone off the rails. Caller 10 at 775-800-0981. You get the Doc Bar, you get tickets. Go, good luck.
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20: If you're caring for an aging parent, you may feel quite often that you're alone in what you're doing. But you're not, not by a long shot. According to a new report by the Pew Research Center, 10% of U.S. adults are caring for a parent over age 65. Millions more are caring for a spouse or partner 65 or older. Beyond the sheer numbers, this report, perhaps unsurprisingly, found a major difference in caregiver well-being between men and women. One psychologist we spoke to suggested thinking 5 years in the future and imagining where you are right now. Will you be glad you took something on, or regretful that you didn't? You also need to cut yourself some slack, he said, especially women. Don't try to shoulder all of the burden by yourself. You might need to ask for help before you burn out. You'll be so glad you did. I'm Dr. Sanjay Gupta, helping you live a better life.
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1: 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Another bull cycle with benefits winner.
0: You, hi.
2: This is Elma.
0: Elma?
2: Yes?
0: Oh, I remember you. You try to win on the Moo Crew. Who knew?
2: I try. Yeah. I try all the time.
0: And I don't think you've ever won, have you?
2: I have not.
0: Yeah.
2: I never win.
0: I remember you because you Elma. You don't run into many Elmas.
2: No, not too many. It's an old name like me.
0: Yeah. Well, Elma, you are number 10. You're a winner. Yeah.
2: Amazing. Thank you so much.
0: You got it.
2: I love it.
0: Oh, my goodness. Two tickets into the Reno Rodeo on Sunday night and two tickets to the speakeasy, the Dock Bar.
2: Oh, well, that's even better. No.
0: Yeah.
2: It's all good. Oh, my gosh. This is great.
0: Congratulations.
2: I'm so excited.
0: Who are you going to take?
2: What's that?
0: Who are you going to take?
2: Oh, well, probably my daughter. She's the only one that wears the cowboy boots in the family.
0: Well, there you go. Then she has to go. Yeah. Take someone who would appreciate it. Awesome.
2: Oh, thanks, Bob.
0: Well, Elma, congratulations. This is exciting. You finally won.
2: Yay.
0: All right. Well, give us your best.

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I am Kristen. It is Wednesday, and today is the day, the Cable kickoff concert with the Reno Rodeo down there in the dirt at the Reno Rodeo Arena. We're going to be there. Gosh, doors open in just 8 hours. But until we get there, I got 98 minutes of commercial-free music. It's the Bull Ride with Megan Maroney and her new song, Medicine, on Cable 98.1.

tee top jack in her cherry coke town. Mama and daddy put their roots right here, cause this is where the car broke down. Yellow dog school bus kicking up red dust.

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All right, all right, all right. The Cable kickoff concert for the Reno Rodeo is tonight with Dylan Scott. Let's talk last-minute tickets. 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But, you know, just get them when you get there. So come on down to the Reno Rodeo Arena. Gates open at 6. The box office is at Gate 2. You can get your tickets there all the way up until like 8 o'clock. So get off work and just come on down to the show. The kickoff concert tonight. Here is new music from Charles Wesley Godwin teaming up with Luke Combs on Cable 98.1. Oh, boo.

Okay, Bull 98.1. Yesterday, I played you a clip of Ella Langley covering Shania Twain's You're Still the One, saying, I'll never get over this song. Same girl, same. Well, of course, everybody's loving it, including Shania herself. She commented on the social post saying, so flattered. It was great getting to connect at the ACM Awards. Here's Ella Langley teaming up with Morgan Wallen on Cable 98.1.

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That was your Boozy, teaming up with Jelly Roll for Amen. I am Kristen, the host of your 98-Minute Bull Ride, and I've got Jason Aldean for you on Cable 98.1.

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Cable 98.1, there he is, your Cable kickoff concert headliner. Dylan Scott going to be down there in the dirt at the Reno Rodeo Arena tonight. You better be down there, too. He just posted the cutest video on his social media of baby Dylan singing, saying, you know, he didn't know he's going to grow up to be a big country music star. What I love most about the video is his haircut. Looks like his mom put the masking tape across his forehead to cut a straight line. Same Dylan. My mom did the same thing. Here is Kane Brown on Cable 98.1.

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When it comes to the rodeo, nobody messes with this bull. 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
1: Cable 98.1, I am Kristen. Happy Wednesday. Here's a little fun fact. I don't usually get to pick the music that I play during the bull ride, but you know what? I'm going to pick the next song, and I want to crank up the energy. Here's some Lainey Wilson for you on Cable.

Table 98.1. I just want to give you a heads up that if you have won a prize with the bull that you need to come pick up here at our studios, like tickets, I don't know, for the rodeo or the a concert, well, then you need to come pick them up by Thursday at 2 p.m. because we're closing at 2 p.m. on Thursday. We'll be closed all day on Friday for Juneteenth. It is a national holiday, and Lori up front is going to enjoy her time off. Here's John Morgan on Cable 98.1. Wee wee.

0: 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That was Morgan Wallen wrapping up our 98-minute bull ride. 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
13: Recent survey conducted by Common Sense Media found one-third of teenagers prefer AI companions over humans for serious conversations. There's a term for that, social offloading. And experts we talked to warned that this habit could be stunting emotional growth, leaving an already isolated generation who came of age during the pandemic even less prepared for the messiness of human interaction. Sure, AI can help you polish whatever it is you're looking to say, but that's not very human, right? It's the messiness that makes our interactions with each other so real. It's also what makes them so validating, help us to develop our confidence, our voice, our deep bonds with each other. Psychiatrists we talked to encouraged turning to family or friends when you're struggling to express yourself. They are keen to help. I'm Dr. Sanjay Gupta, helping you live a better life.
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New music on Cable 98.1 from new artist Bradley Gaskin. You like that one? Well, you can hear it live tonight. He's opening up for Dylan Scott at the Reno Rodeo kickoff concert. Hey, and just a heads up, in addition to the show, the Carnival Grounds, the food court, the Jack Daniels tent is going to be open to the public with no grounds fee tonight, the night of the show. Maybe we can get Bradley to come out dancing with us after the show at the Jack tent. What do you think? Here's Thomas Rhett on Cable 98.1. Baby.

0: Cable 98.1. I am Kristen. Earlier I mentioned that we're continuing our Never the Right Caller contest today with JJ Christie at 2, 3, and 4 p.m. this afternoon. 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I think we need to up the ante. We're going to up the ante tomorrow. Tomorrow's Thursday. 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So tomorrow between 8 a.m. and 6 p.m., we are going to call a name every single hour, 20 after the hour. Not only are we only going to call your name, but we're going to tell you exactly when to listen to win. And then you're going to win some rodeo tickets. Again, listen for your name, 9 minutes and 81 seconds to call the bullhorn to win rodeo tickets with your official Reno Rodeo radio station, Cable 98.1.
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11: More and more people are using magnesium supplements to help them sleep. But are they safe? And do they really work? Well, first, let's talk about actual magnesium. That's an essential mineral that is needed for more than 300 different processes in the body, according to one dietitian. And most people get enough of it simply from the foods they eat. Now, if you're not getting enough, there are a few different types of supplements you can try. But as always, you should talk to your doctor before starting any new medication or supplement, whether it's prescription or over-the-counter. Now, when it comes to the science, we looked into this, and I gotta say, there's not a lot of strong evidence that magnesium supplements will actually help you sleep. They might help you manage pain, they might help you lower your stress levels, or work to get your muscles to relax. And maybe it's those things then that help you get some better sleep. I'm Dr. Sanjay Gupta, helping you live a better life.
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That was John Party with Boots Off. I'm Kristen, and I got Ella Langley for you with Warrant for the Wind on K-Bull 98.1.

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Cable 98.1. I am Kristen, hanging out with you on your Wednesday. I know with the kickoff concert tonight, we are pretty much just about all things Reno Rodeo right now, but you also have a chance to win a trip to see Kenny Chesney in Las Vegas at the Sphere. 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
10: Did you know that almost half the vegetables and more than three quarters of the fruit that we eat in this country come from just one state, California? Yeah, it's true. And according to a new report by the Environmental Working Group, a health advocacy organization, a lot of this produce is tainted with PFAS, which are sometimes referred to as forever chemicals. Why? Well, the EPA says pesticides keep America's food supply safe, abundant, and affordable. And of course, these chemicals are used in every state, not just California. Now, if you are worried, though, about how much you're consuming, the best thing to do is to buy organic produce, if and when you can. Organic or not, you should rinse all fruits and vegetables under running water. Don't use any soap. And as one epidemiologist told us, use a brush on sturdier items like carrots, potatoes, and cucumbers. I'm Dr. Sanjay Gupta, helping you live a better life.
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Cable 98.1. That was Thomas Rhett and Jordan Davis with Ain't a Bad Life. They're in the same stage of parenting that I am in, babies and diapers. But guess what? I don't have any babies and diapers anymore. A couple weeks ago, I was telling you I decided to start potty training my two-year-old. Just go for it. And I got all the warnings that boys are harder than girls. Well, guess what? He has been my easiest baby to potty train. So we are diaper free now. Of course, there's a few accidents here or there, but oh my gosh, it's kind of crazy how good he's done. So thank you for all your prayers. I appreciate it. Here is Morgan Wallen on Cable 98.1.

Cable 98.1. We got new music for you from Kenny Chesney's new song called Carry On. And on his social media, he posted a behind-the-scenes video of them making the music video for the song. And, of course, shocker, Key West. Kenny Chesney, barefoot on the beach in a music video. Would we expect anything else? And if you want to see him live in Las Vegas, you missed that keyword at 1210. Good news is we'll have another chance for you to win another keyword for you at 310 with Cable 98.1.

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This guy is coming to Northern Nevada. 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

0: 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Tonight is the Cable kickoff concert for the Reno Rodeo with Dylan Scott. And I want to give a shout out to Jason and Dwayne. They both won our best seats in the house. Remember that? We teamed up with the Dick Campani Auto Group and Carson Home Furnishings to set up our best seats in the house. So Dwayne and Jason are going to be sitting in the back of a brand new pickup truck with a nice little cozy love seat in the back of that truck up close to the stage, but, you know, up above the crowd. I wonder if cocktail service comes with best seats in the house. Maybe you can exchange a beer for a seat. Who knows? It's the best seats in the house. Again, thank you, Jason and Dwayne, for listening. Because guess what happens? You listen, you sign up, and you win with Cable 98.1.
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2: 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Jen says this time of the year, long days are expected for her crew.
3: Every day is different. 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
15: For the ninth year in a row, Finland has been named the happiest country in the world. That's according to the World Happiness Report put out every year by the Wellbeing Research Center at the University of Oxford in the UK. Two other Nordic nations, Iceland and Denmark, came in at numbers 2 and 3. Now, having spent quite a bit of time in these countries over my 2.5 decades as a journalist, I can tell you that this is not at all that surprising. There's an entirely different way of thinking in these countries. We before me, you might say. In other words, the mentality is less adversarial and much more, we're all in this together. One other interesting thing that came up was that no matter where someone lived, the more time they spent on social media, the less happy they were. Want to smile? It's simple. Put your phone away for a bit. I'm Dr. Sanjay Gupta, helping you live a better life.

It's your Bull Station, K-Bull 98.1. That was Megan Maroney singing about Beautiful Things. Love that song. I feel like that should be required listening for every girl in the world. I'm Kristen, and I've got Luke Combs for you with K-Bull 98.1.

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When it comes to the rodeo, nobody messes with this bull.

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0: 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Happy Wednesday. I am Kristen. As you know, we are giving away a trip to Las Vegas to see Kenny Chesney right now, right? Listen for that next keyword at 3:10. But, you know, that's not the only trip we're giving away. How would you like to win a trip to Nashville? All the details on that right after Tyler Hubbard on Cable 98.1.
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Itchable Station, Cable 98.1. That was Jason Aldean singing about whiskey drinks. I'm Kristen, and no, I will not be having a whiskey drink tonight, the show. I don't drink whiskey. Also, like Zach Top says, I never lie. Yeah, I think we have a theme here. Here's Zach John King with Get to Drinkin' on Cable 98.1.

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We are just 4 days away from Father's Day, and we want to help you celebrate here at the Bull. I'll tell you how right after Ingrid Andress and Sam Hunt on Cable 98.1.

Cable 98.1. I am Chris, and I got to get out of here. Get ready for the kickoff concert tonight with Dylan Scott. I still don't know what I'm going to wear. I know. Bob's running around trying to get this show off the ground, and I'm just worried about what I'm going to wear. It's a tough job. Someone's got to do it, though, right? I hope to see you there. Do not miss out. Get those last-minute tickets. Just come on over to the show. Get your tickets when you get there. Get a drink and have some fun. Don't miss out. Can't wait to see you there tonight. Love you, Cable.

0: 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The Cumulus Station, the official radio station for the Reno Rodeo. 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When it comes to the rodeo, nobody messes with this bull. K-Ball 98.1. Are you an extreme bull listener? Let's find out right now.
1: Oh, yeah. We're out of the chute bucking on your Wednesday. Here we go. It's the I'm Never the Right Caller contest. Remember, if I call your name out, you have 9 minutes, 81 seconds to call the bullhorn at 800

1-800-930-0981 and score yourself some Extreme Bowl tickets for tomorrow night. By the way, if you do win, you either have to pick up your tickets today before 5 or tomorrow before 2 p.m. Are you up to the task? Okay, that name is Erica Vasquez. Erica Vasquez. I called your name. Now it's your turn to call me.

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1: Table, this is JJ.
2: Hi, I'm not Erica, but if she doesn't call, I will gladly take those tickets.
1: Oh, you're funny. You're a comedian. Oh, Erica Vasquez, you've got 3 minutes left to call the bullhorn. Get those extreme bull tickets. Here's Megan Maroney.

0: Cable 98.1. Thank you, Megan. Medicine with JJ. 13 past 2 o'clock. Woo, scorcher out there. Mostly sunny and 95. I expect a lot of beer drinking at tonight's concert with Dylan Scott. Okay, today's show. We've got another national text keyword for the Kenny Chesney Flyaway. I've got a top 10 list custom made for tonight's concert. Also, marriage tips from a radio bachelor, but it's time to find out whether she did or didn't.
1: Are you an extreme bull listener? 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
0: All right, Erica Vasquez, you had 9 minutes, 81 seconds to call the bullhorn, 800-0981 to claim those extreme bull tickets. Did she get in? Oh, Erica, I am all sorts of disappointed. I don't know what's more disappointing, like I said yesterday, the fact that Erica was not listening or that she didn't have one friend to call her up and say, Erica, JJ mentioned your name on the air. Time to get a new set of friends. Oh, well, maybe we will draw your name somewhere down the road a piece, Erica, again. But for right now, sorry about that. We'll do it again. Be listening for your name straight away. 3 o'clock here on K-Bull 98.1.
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98.1. Coming up in a few short minutes, another top 10 list courtesy of yours truly. In the meantime, how about some Jason Aldean? Don't tell on me, on the Bull.

the smell of corn dogs, fried pickles, and bull dung. 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

K-Bull 98.1, been a while since she's been on the country charts, but here she is, theme from Toy Story 5, Taylor Swift, song here, I Knew It, I Know You, on the Bull Station.

0: K-Bull 98.1, with that in mind, Dylan Scott playing all your favorite Dylan Scott tunes. Tonight, it is the Reno Rodeo Kickoff Concert. Showtime at 7. I believe the gates open at 6. It's going to be a hot one. Dress appropriately. Don't forget, you can get your beers there, too. All right, where are we here on a Wednesday afternoon? Oh, I know.
1: It's the top 10 list.
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0: All right, we're off and running in honor of Dylan Scott. The top 10 things not to do at the Reno Rodeo Kickoff Concert. Again, do not do this. Are you ready? Number 10. Do not fight the urge to sing along to Wagon Wheel when it's played before the show. They always play Wagon Wheel. Number 9. Do not wear your brand new cowboy boots. Save them for a fancy occasion. You're going to be out in the arena. Number 8. Don't try stealing the hat off of Dylan Scott's head. If they don't eject you, Dylan will beat you to a pulp. Number 7. Don't wear your belt buckle off to the side. Good way to tell if you're a rookie or not. Number 6. Do not start a mosh pit. No, that's not a good idea. Number five. Believe some guy who says he can get you backstage. Trust me, they don't work for the bull, all right? Number 4. Do not play air guitar during a piano solo. Another rookie mistake. Number 3. Don't call your lawyer because somebody bumped into you and you spilled your drink. City slicker. Number 2, do not wear a Nerf cowboy hat, especially those oversized ones. And finally, the number 1 thing not to do at tonight's Reno Rodeo Kickoff Concert. When there's a lull in the performance, do not shout out, "Freebird!" Don't do that. That does it for another top 10 list. You're welcome. We'll do it again next week here, afternoon show on K-Bull 98.1.
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K-Bowl 98.1, one of the opening acts for tonight's concert featuring Dylan Scott. Here's Kelsey Hart, his debut. It's called Fireworks on the Bull.

0: 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When it comes to the rodeo, nobody messes with this bull. K-Ball 98.1. Are you an extreme bull listener? Let's find out right now.
1: Okay, here we go again with the I'm Never the Right Caller contest. You know how this works. I will mention a name. If it's yours, you've got 9 minutes, 81 seconds to call the bullhorn, 800-0981. If you do, you score extreme bull tickets tomorrow night at the wildest, richest rodeo in the West, the Reno Rodeo. Here we go. Are you ready? A guy this time. Sorry, ladies, take a back seat. Mark Zielinski. Mark Zielinski, I'm talking to you. Hello. Bueller. Mark Zielinski, 9 minutes, 81 seconds. Call the bullhorn. Claim those extreme bull tickets. Here's Luke Combs.
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K-Bowl 98.1, another opening act for tonight's concert with Dylan Scott, Bradley Gaskin. It's about damn dead here on the Bowl Station.

0: K-Bowl 98.1. Thank you, Bradley. J.J. Christie on your Wednesday. Time's running out. And I'm not even going to tell you where to get the tickets for Dylan Scott tonight. We have been talking till we're blue in the face. You should know online where to get them or at Gate 2 at the Reno Sparks Livestock Event Center. So don't miss out. Don't wait till tomorrow. And your friends say, oh, we had the best time. Where were you? And I forgot about it. Don't be that person. I'm telling you right now. Do not be that person. Also, don't be that person that doesn't call up when I mention your name in our little contest called I'm Never the Right Caller Contest.
1: 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Another Bowl Cycle with Benefits winner.
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2: Hey, this is Mark.
0: Mark who?
2: Zielinski.
0: Mark, do you spell it M-A-R-C or M-A-R-K?
2: M-A-R-C, of course.
0: Okay, that you passed the first round. Second question, are you still wearing that ankle monitor?
2: No ankle monitor.
0: Mark, you got in under 9 minutes, 81 seconds. We got ourselves a winner. Yeah.
2: Nice. Awesome.
0: You've got something to do tomorrow night, my friend. You better call up somebody to be your second, your wingman, because you got tickets to the Extreme Bowls at the Reno Rodeo. Congratulations.
2: Thank you. That's awesome.
0: All right. I'll get some details from you, but right now, give me a moo.
2: Moo.
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3: Well, good afternoon. We've got a few slowdowns out there to report, but not too bad, as a matter of fact. We've got some slowdown if you're heading from USA Parkway on into town and a few separate areas between USA Parkway and Patrick, a bit further up between Sparks Boulevard and the Nugget Resort. We're seeing some slowdown and congestion as well, 580 South right now, between Glendale and Plum Lane. If you're heading out to the North Valleys, between Clear Acre and Panther, up on North McCarran, both directions between El Rancho and Rock, and northbound South McCarran between Greg Street and Nugget Avenue. From the Right Now Traffic Center, I'm Kristen Snuff.
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9: Heart disease is still the leading cause of death here in the United States and around the world. But what if there was something you could do earlier in life to reduce the odds of becoming a statistic? Well, here in the United States, tens of millions of adults already take a statin to lower their cholesterol. But new guidance put out by the American College of Cardiology and the American Heart Association now emphasize that treating high cholesterol sooner could significantly reduce a person's lifetime risk of heart attack or stroke. How early are we talking? In your 30s, believe it or not. Of course, you need to talk to your doctor about whether statins are right for you, but you should know that the evidence is really starting to stack up that shows the earlier you get a jump on reducing lifelong exposure to plaque-causing lipids and lipoproteins, the better the odds are going to be for you. Make sure you get your cholesterol checked. That's the first step. I'm Dr. Sanjay Gupta, helping you live a better life.
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Cable 98.1, 331, JJ on your Wednesday afternoon. Coming up shortly, marriage tips from a radio bachelor. That would be me. This one will be directed at the guys, believe you me. Corey Kent, Co Wetzel, together, duet, Rocky Mountain Low with JJ on the Bull Station.

0: K-Bull 98.1, 19 shy of 4 o'clock. Crunch time! Today's the day. The Reno Rodeo kickoff concert with KBUL featuring Dylan Scott. 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Yeah, you can get them in person. Best way to do it in my book. Wow, there are three types of people going to the concert tonight. There are single people, there are married people without children, and then there are married people with children. The first two get a bye. The third ones, oh, they have logistics, planning. What are we going to do for the with the kids, all that other stuff? So you have my sympathy. Been there, done that. Okay. Show of hands. Number of married people out there, speaking of which. Oh, lots of people out there. Especially you youngins out there. You're still getting the lay of the land there. You don't know what to do, how to do it, or how not to get in trouble if you're a guy. Well, guys, I'm talking to you today. Got another little hint here. And as we all know, I'll say it. I'll be the first to say it as a guy. We can be pigs sometimes, can't we, ladies? Yeah, you're shaking your heads up and down. Well, guys, I'm going to help you out here on K-Bull 98.1.
1: Do the bonds of holy matrimony have you hogtied? Need some direction? Then step into his office. 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
0: Once you get married, that nice, polite guy you thought was too good to be true is going to start passing gas in front of you. Now, while some guys are able to pass gas with no one being the wiser, most women complain that their husband sounds like an elephant trumpeting a stampede. So, guys, when you're called out, lighten the mood so she won't be mad by saying something clever like, "Do I smell popcorn?" She'll laugh so hard that you won't need to apologize.
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4: Well, we're continuing to see area roads looking pretty good for your midweek commute. We do have a few slowdowns out there to go over real quick. We've got some slowdown if you're traveling out to the North Valleys. I-80 westbound in areas between USA and the Nugget Resort. Still 580 south right now between Plum and Moana. Both directions of the Nugget Avenue overpass in Sparks as well. Northbound South McCarran between Greg Street and Nugget Avenue. And up on North McCarran, both directions between 395 and Pyramid Way. From the Right Now Traffic Center, I'm Kristen Snell.
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10: 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According to a new report by the Pew Research Center, 10% of U.S. adults are caring for a parent over age 65. 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Beyond the sheer numbers, this report, perhaps unsurprisingly, found a major difference in caregiver well-being between men and women. One psychologist we spoke to suggested thinking 5 years in the future and imagining where you are right now. Will you be glad you took something on or regretful that you didn't? You also need to cut yourself some slack, he said, especially women. Don't try to shoulder all of the burden by yourself. You might need to ask for help before you burn out. You'll be so glad you did. I'm Dr. Sanjay Gupta. Helping you live a better life.
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98.1 wants you to know the I'm Never the Right Caller contest continues in about 5 or 6 minutes. 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Ella Langley now on the Bullhorn.

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2: Okay, away we go. Back to our I'm Never the Right Caller contest. This is the last time for your Wednesday, by the way. If I call your name, you, my friend, are going to have 9 minutes, 81 seconds to call back and claim your prize. 2 tickets to the Extreme Bowls tomorrow night. So let's do it. Are you ready? Here's that name. That name is Seth Linder. Seth. I like that name. Seth Linder, L-I-N-D-E-R. Seth, 9 minutes, 81 seconds from right now. I got the stopwatch going at 800-0981. Good luck.

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1: Well, good evening. As we get you up out the door and on your way home, seeing a few more slowdowns out on Northern Nevada roads as we do get you home on your Wednesday commute. I-80 east between West McCarran and Keystone in that construction zone. Traffic is picking up. I-80 eastbound near the Nugget Resort and a bit further up between Patrick and USA Parkway right now. We've got some congestion and slowing if you're traveling out to the North Valleys. Up on North McCarran, both directions between El Rancho and Rock Boulevard. Northbound South McCarran between Gregg Street and Nugget Avenue. And lastly, we do have some slowdown 580 north between Neal Road and Moana Lane. From the Right Now Traffic Center, I'm Kristen Snow.
2: One last shout out for Seth Linder. Seth Linder, you have about 2.5 minutes left to call the Bullhorn 800-0981. Claim those extreme bull tickets. Seth Linder, are you listening?
3: Lord knows I got a time, and there's a few in here line. Well, I learned my lesson too many times. Blows like you put me through.

0: Cable 98.1, Mr. Tucker Wetmore right there. He's on cloud nine with all the awards he's winning as of late. J.J. Christie, it is about a dozen past four, final hour of your Wednesday workday. We've got mostly sunny skies, 97 degrees right now in Reno Sparks. I know what you're thinking. Did he or didn't he? Seth Litter, is he a winner?
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0: Seth who?
2: Seth Litner, L-I-N-D-N-E-R.
0: Prove it.
2: How do you want me to do that?
0: Give me the PIN number to your credit card. No, that's not going to work.
2: Yeah, right?
0: Seth, you got in under 9 minutes, 81 seconds. You're a winner.
2: Sweet. Let's go.
0: All right. Let's go, boys. You've got yourself two tickets to Extreme Bowls tomorrow night. Congratulations.
2: Thank you. Thank you.
0: All right, I'll get all that important information from you momentarily, but right now, come on, it's Reno Rodeo time. Give me a moo!
2: Moo!
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3: Well, again, pretty status quo out on Northern Nevada roads for your Wednesday travel. We've got some slowdown if you're traveling out to the North Valleys between the Spaghetti Bowl and Panther Valley. Westbound 80 between USA and Patrick, as well a bit further up between Sparks Boulevard and the Nugget Resort. We're still seeing that same slowdown, 580 south right now between Plum and Moana, and also some slowdown the opposite direction, 580 north between Neal Road and Moana Lane. From the Right Now Traffic Center, I'm Kristen.
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11: For the ninth year in a row, Finland has been named the happiest country in the world. That's according to the World Happiness Report put out every year by the Wellbeing Research Center at the University of Oxford in the UK. Two other Nordic nations, Iceland and Denmark, came in at numbers 2 and 3. Now, having spent quite a bit of time in these countries over my 2.5 decades as a journalist, I can tell you that this is not at all that surprising. There's an entirely different way of thinking in these countries. We before me, you might say. In other words, the mentality is less adversarial and much more, we're all in this together. One other interesting thing that came up was that no matter where someone lived, the more time they spent on social media, the less happy they were. Want to smile? It's simple. Put your phone away for a bit. I'm Dr. Sanjay Gupta, helping you live a better life.
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2: I'm Chief Meteorologist Jeff Thompson in the Colo 8 First Alert Weather Center. Clearing sky tonight will dip down to 66. Chance of showers and thunderstorms on Thursday. That gives us a red flag warning for dry lightning and gusty wind. Still hot. Reno Sparks High 98.
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0: 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Right now, traffic.
1: Good afternoon. Continuing to see a few slowdowns out on Northern Nevada roads for your Wednesday travel. We do have some congestion and slowing if you're traveling out to the North Valleys. That slowdown does start 580 North, right about Glendale through the Bull and out to Panther Valley up on North McCarran. We're still congested both directions. With some spotty slow and go between 395 and Pyramid Way, I-80 East out of the Bull on into Sparks near the Nugget Resort. Still heavy traffic northbound South McCarran between Gregg Street and Nugget Avenue. And last but not least, westbound 80 between USA and Patrick. We do get that clearing. Traffic picks up again westbound 80 between Sparks Boulevard and the Nugget Resort. From the Right Now Traffic Center, I'm Kristen Snow.

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Hey, by the way, the Top Pop Father's Day giveaway going on right now. 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Boots off, John Party, right now on The Bull.

Hall 98.1. You better believe it. People are crazy, and I am their leader, J.J. Christie. Backside, 4 o'clock hour, quitting time, right around the proverbial corner. In the meantime, new Chase Matthew holding it down on the Bull Station.

0: Jay Bold, 98.1, looking at 17, shy of 5 o'clock. J.J. Christie, warm one, dress appropriately, no heat stroke. I don't want a heat stroke out in the arena tonight for Dylan Scott. This is going to be really exciting for me because I haven't seen Dylan Scott since he stopped by the station. I looked it up 12 years ago. He stopped by. He was doing a radio tour, came into Reno, and he came in, and we had it in the picture. I've got to find it. We were doing the St. Jude Radiothon, and he was nice enough to pose with us. Well, 12 years later, he made good. He's a star now, and I can't wait to see him out there on the stage of the Reno Rodeo Arena. Oh, boy, oh, boy, oh, boy. All right, what are we going to talk about here? Oh, yeah, if you didn't make it to Nashville this year for CMA Fest, you have my sincere apologies. I'd like to go, too, but, hey, somebody's got to hold down the ship. Am I right? Well, if you missed it, you can catch the TV special CMA Fest presented by SoFi on Thursday the 25th. So that'll be coming up a week from tomorrow, 8 p.m. ABC, or you can catch it the next day on Hulu, all right? It'll feature four nights of country superstar performances. You won't want to miss it. 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Not only that, you could win a trip for two to Nashville to see it all in person next summer at CMA Fest 2027. 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
2: Good afternoon. Continuing to see a few slowdowns out on Northern Nevada roads for your Wednesday travel. If you're heading out to the North Valleys, we're still slowing down between the Spaghetti Bowl and Panther. North McCarran, both directions between 395 and Pyramid Way. Still some slow going I-80 east near the Nugget Resort. Westbound 80 in areas between USA Parkway and the Nugget Resort. And finally, we do still have some heavy traffic and slow going. Northbound South McCarran between Greg Street and Nugget Avenue. From the Right Now Traffic Center, I'm Kristen Snell.
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7: 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But are they safe? And do they really work? Well, first, let's talk about actual magnesium. That's an essential mineral that is needed for more than 300 different processes in the body, according to one dietitian. And most people get enough of it simply from the foods they eat. Now, if you're not getting enough, there are a few different types of supplements you can try. 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Now, when it comes to the science, we looked into this, and I gotta say, there's not a lot of strong evidence that magnesium supplements will actually help you sleep. 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I'm Dr. Sanjay Gupta, helping you live a better life.
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